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0: it's just not the same without the $1,000 minute, is it?
1: No.
0: Lucky for you, Thursday is going to be as same as always because the $1,000 minute is right around the corner. Join

0: 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I'm Sean Cash. Hannah, good morning.
1: Hello.
0: Roll off classes. That's what we've been talking about here. College is in full swing. You probably have some homework happening. No doubt about it. There's a video of this kid crashing out is the only way I can describe it.
1: 100%.
0: Just absolutely flipping out, realizing, wow, college is actually hard.
2: Quick PSA to all my professors. You do understand I have other classes, right? Oh my gosh, we just got here, man. Relax. 5,000 word essay, first week. What is your problem, man?
0: What is your problem?
1: Great question.
0: Well, people in the comments are like, dude, you should take a couple of blow-off classes, a couple of cake courses.
1: Yeah, you have to learn. This is where you learn how to balance your schedule is in college. Yeah. Because that's what it takes, is you have to figure out how to not stress myself out.
0: Right. It's a marathon, not a sprint, people.
1: Mm-hmm.
0: John in Ashland City, though, brings up a good point. Blow-off classes are all dependent on the students. John, what do you mean by that?
3: I was a math geek. Math was my major. My math courses were my relaxing courses. I found fun.
0: Okay.
1: Wait, dancing for you, that's the stressful ones.
0: Right.
3: Well, yeah, that requires coordination, okay?
0: Coordinated brain, not coordinated feet.
1: Right. I like, just do a simple math problem. Just sit down here and do some algebra to relax.
0: That was your blow-off class, though, right? With salsa dancing or whatever
1: it
0: was
1: you
0: said? Oh, yeah,
1: I did aerobic dancing, which is kind of like Zumba. That was really fun.
0: I think that would be torture for me, too.
1: Really?
0: Yeah, I mean, it sounds like a blow-off class.
1: It was a blast.
0: But you've seen that I got two left feet here, dude.
1: Yeah.
0: I actually somehow have a third and fourth left foot, too. That's how bad I am.
1: Where did those come from?
0: If you've seen some of our TikTok videos, they are yeah, not good.
1: That's why we don't do any of the dancing ones.
0: Not good. Bob August is here. Look at traffic and weather. Hannah, what's coming up a few minutes from now?
1: Well, signing up for this credit card will get you some big perks over at BNA. Plus, we were right. New music is on the way for this global superstar.
0: All right, get all the details in just a sec right now. Bob's here with a look at the roads. Hey, Bob.
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0: to hit the door, hopefully, and enjoy a nice three-day weekend. Today, before 1 o'clock, they say. It's the best time to get out on the road before you get into those afternoon hours. 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And then tomorrow, best is before noon, and worst is from noon to 8 o'clock. So if you got travel plans, if you can get out, sounds like, in the morning, that's the way to go.
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